0: PCC, this is Rescue 147. Patient was originally dispatched with Rescue 147. Paramedic 10 found her, and now we're getting her back to our ambulance.
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0: 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It is on the Charlie side, Delta Corner.
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1: 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I'll make my way up.
2: 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I was on a 911 call. Can you repeat?
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0: I got figures to say are approximately a 15 minute ETA to the east out there with a trauma patient. They may need some assistance with one of y'all can help out.
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2: 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I was on a 911 call. Can you repeat? ETC Rescue

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0: 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Nothing showing. Psi Alpha or Bravo, 151 Bravo, have command. I'll be out investigating.
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0: Okay, so apparently in the initial call it wasn't explained. The way that you went, the lock gates, you're not going to be able to get into them. They don't have a code. You're going to need to continue on and go to Markwood Road, wrap around, and come on to Allen Road, and then on to Allen Farm Lane, and there should be no gate.
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0: Hey, zooming in on this map, it looks like when you get into the 1200, 1100 block of Buck Mountain Ford Lane, there's an open Ford. I don't have any notes with it, so I'm not sure if you're going to be able to cross it.
1: Risky 40, we crossed the open Ford on the way here, so we'll be able to cross it returning.
0: 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Direct 2343.

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144, you're responding to 1109 6th Street Southeast. Be advised, this call is initially for PE for behavioral issue. A female is now advising that she wants rescue. There is a history of family violence at this location. She is possibly going to be outside. Black female in her 60s, all black. She is making some strange statements. PD has the call, but they are not on it as of this time. They're extremely tough.

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3: 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We have air here and down about 10 minute ETA heading to the ER.
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Thank you for my attendant. I want to show you out to the area of Emmett and Angus Road. It looks like your vehicle is going to be located in the parking lot of KFC. We're not sure if this is going to be a hit and run or just a single vehicle crash. Caller advised it's possibly a gray sedan that's in the parking lot. They can hear people yelling. Caller stated the vehicle was accelerating after it struck the KFC landscaping. It's possible DUI or medical reasons, but they're not sure. They're across the street. PD has the call, but they're not route yet. Those are 46 units around to Emmett. It looks like another vehicle that's been involved maybe underneath the bypass bridge on Emmett. Black sedan.

engine 1-2 ETC. We're in the area. That's correct. It looks like we've got one underneath the bridge on Emmett in the southbound lane, and looks like one at KFC. Let's have some medic officers

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Vehicle fire. Interstate 64 East area, ALB County. 105, Interstate 64 East. Respond on Alpha TAC 2. Engine 58, Engine 151, and Station 5. Vehicle fire. Interstate 64 East area, ALB County. 105, Interstate 64 East. 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

0: PCC from 58, did they specify what kind of trailer they had?
1: Negative, ESB just had a report of a tractor trailer with its brakes on fire at the rest area of 105. That was all they had.
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0: Yeah, so apparently VSP wasn't on scene when they gave this to us. Their trooper was en route and apparently still hasn't made it to the area yet.
1: Okay. We're here and looking around to see what we can find.
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0: We have nothing at this location. Unless you have further, we're going to go back in service.
1: Understood. Nothing showing at this location. You're going to go in service at 625. What's the wonder?
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1: Hi, Engine 151, you're responding for the motor vehicle accidents and negative injuries. You have a tree down area of Bigwich Road and Bloomfield Road. 732.

0: ECC Infinite 1's arriving on soon. We actually have a vehicle off the roadway into the tree. Everybody appears to be out. 151 Bravo, have command.
1: 151 off the way on soon with a vehicle off the roadway into a tree. 730.

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2: Rescue Pad 1, I'm responding, 747. 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Intersection of Rockfish Gap Turnpike and Miller School Road, 747.

0: AECC engine 56 on location, 2 vehicle accident in the roadway. Is there 56 or 58 Bravo will have command?
1: I'll say just 58 on scene. You have command 7-1.
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0: confirm on scene of a two vehicle MVC at Miller School and Rockfish intersection. We have two vehicles on all fours, both with front end damage, blocking Miller School entrance. At least one person's out of the vehicle. We'll continue to investigate.
1: Okay, understood.

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Small brush fire. Interstate 64 mile marker 115 eastbound. Respond on Alpha Tac 2. Engine 151, Brush 55, Tanker 1, 11, Forestry 1, Station 15, County FM. Small brush fire. Interstate 64 mile marker 115 eastbound. Respond on Alpha Tac 2.

Badger 131, Tango 111 responding. Brush 55, still due for the Port of Bay. Brush fire, we have two spots showing in the area of the 115 in the median on the interstate. 938.

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Commercial vehicle fire. Rest area, Interstate 6 4 mile marker 105 eastbound. Respond on Alpha TAC 2. Engine 58, truck 11, tanker 37, station 5, battalion 202. Commercial vehicle fire. Rest area, Interstate 6 4 mile marker 105 eastbound.

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Commercial vehicle fire. Rest area, Interstate 64 mile marker 105 eastbound. Respond on Alpha TAC 2. 5 eastbound. Respond on Alpha TAC 2. Engine 58, truck 11, tanker 37, station 5, battalion 202. Commercial vehicle fire. Rest area, Interstate 64 mile marker 105 eastbound. Respond on Alpha TAC

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Commercial vehicle fire. Rest area, Interstate 64 mile marker 105 East.

0: You can stand by, Chief. We have three active calls on the interstate. We're trying to figure out the severity of both all the calls, as well as if there's any overlap in the dispatches. We'll handle with what's currently on the road. Thank you.
1: Okay, if you need a second brush truck, I can roll that personally in from three if you need another brush truck.
0: Copy. Thanks, Chief.
2: EC from Truck 11. Can we confirm that the rest area in question for our call is the 105 eastbound or is the 114 westbound?
3: We cannot confirm. We had reports at the 105 eastbound rest area.
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4: Okay, we're on scene of the 114. We've got two separate small fires that we can handle alone. No reports of a dump truck in this area that we have.
3: I'm saying 141, you're on scene. Two small fires can hold engine 141. No reports of a dump truck. 946. Yeah, 202.
0: ECC from 202. Okay, if I'm tracking the resources, appears 151 is on handling both the initial brush fire small as well as the most prone vehicle fire with the exposures. Any calls that were associated with those two, you can place in service, continue the response for the commercial vehicle fire at the 105 until units arrive on scene.
3: Understood. Continue all units to the 105. 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
3: Yeah, and engine 111, 161, and tank 2016, go in service. Are you going to continue to the 105?
0: Here's 151 is on handling both the initial brush fire small as well as the most prone vehicle fire with the exposures. Any calls that were associated with those two, you can place in service, continue the response for the commercial vehicle fire at the 105 until units arrive on scene.
3: Understood. 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
0: ECC from 202. Okay, if I'm tracking the resources, appears 151 is on handling both the initial brush fire small as well as the most prone vehicle fire with the exposures. Any calls that were associated with those two, you can place in service, continue the response for the commercial vehicle fire at the 105 until units arrive on scene.
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3: 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All units going to continue to the 105 west, eastbound. I'm sure engine 111.
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0: Situation clear. We continue down to the 114 exit with nothing evident down on that exit. 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
1: 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Situation clear. 114.

0: Okay, if you can go ahead and tone out for Medic 30 to respond to 4482 Plank Road. Patient with has called in here. His wife reported as a mental issue. Elderly male.
1: You guys have mental issues, is that correct? Are they being combative?
0: Negative on the combative. I think he's been up all night long, and his wife had called, and actually he requested rescue to respond.
1: Okay.

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0: On scene of a three-story large nursing home. Got nothing showing. 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We'll be investigating the offensive strategy. Hold the assignment. Engine 7 will have command.
1: 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Nothing showing this time. 11-20.
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0: 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We'll be investigating the offensive strategy. 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
0: 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Initial reports are a routine fire alarm. You can hold Engine 7 and clear other units when they're ready.
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2: 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They're in quarters.
1: Correct.

Battalion 1, engines 10, 7, truck 9. You're responding to 221 Carlton Road, Cross Street Carlton Avenue in Meadoway for the possible gas leak. Calls reporting it's held outside near the Black Tearing Building. You have a hydrant located at the intersection of Randolph Street and Carlton Avenue, 1136. Units responding to Carlton Road, just the advisor caller also did advise that she heard hissing.

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0: 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We'll be walking in and give you size up momentarily.
1: 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Walking in. You'll be size up momentarily. 1138.

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0: 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No odors, no smells. We're going to walk over towards the Red Lantern and investigate that side.
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Battalion 1, Engine 10, Engine 5, Tower 10, you're responding to 2429 Jefferson Park Avenue, Cross Street, Cleveland Avenue. Received a call by a construction crew, hit a gas line at this location. City Gas has been notified. We still have a hydrant located at the intersection of Jefferson Park Avenue and Cleveland Avenue, as well as Jefferson Park Avenue in front of the Emmanuel Lutheran Church, 1306.

Engine 10, we're going to be stopping Jefferson Park and Raymond Ave, walking in from here. Next due unit, if you guys could block up JPA for us here, so we don't get any more vehicular traffic.

0: All right, we are on location. We do have an active 1/2 inch leak. Line has been severed in the, I guess, southbound side of GPA 2400 block here. They've got traffic cordoned off at this point. We do have readings north of that position. If you don't, please, if you have started, ask the news to start this way.
1: 10-4, I'll update them.
0: Battalion 1's on the scene.
1: Correct.
0: JPA commands engine 5.
2: Go for 5.
0: The blue or charcoal colored house right in front of the ditch here has been evacuated. If you guys don't mind working this opposite side of the road through these few houses here, we're going to hit these other couple on this side of the road.
2: Engine 5 is correct. We'll work on evacuated houses on our side of the road.
0: Starting at the corner, if you come up about 5 or 6 doors, that should be sufficient.

0: If you don't mind, would you take some notes? We got 2429 and 2425 on this odd clear. I copy, and also is the leak going to be where I can see the excavator and other equipment in the road?
1: That is correct. It's going to be just beyond that excavator.
0: And yourself and Engine 5's crew are assisting with evacing, and I copy. You've already got you checking in the other addresses.
1: At this time, the Engine 10 crew is working towards you on the odd side or your right-hand side of the road, and the Engine 5 crew working on the odd, even side coming your way as well.
0: All right, copy. I'll take command from here.

0: and yourself and NG5's crew are assisting with evacing, and I copy. You've already got 2429 and 2425. Are you checking any other addresses?
1: At this time, the engine 10 crew is working towards you on the odd side or your right-hand side of the road, and the engine 5 crew working on the odd, even side coming your way as well.
0: All right, copy. I'll take command from here. You've already got 2429 and 2425. Are you checking any other addresses?
1: At this time, the engine 10 crew is working towards you on the odd side or your right-hand side of the road, and the engine 5 crew working on the odd, even side coming your way as well.
0: All right, copy. I'll take command from here.

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1: Engine 5, go with your completion report.
0: Okay, so we've contacted occupants of 2424 and 2422. We're going to be relocating away from the incident, and we got no answer from 2428 or the address to the right of 2428.
1: I copy. You've cleared 2422, 2424, and then no answer from the occupants of 2428 or the ones to the right of that. You can have your crew return to your apparatus.

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0: Just face to face with engine 5 there, complete with the odd side of the road up until the church hill on your left hand side. So we're gonna stop there until gas company gets here.
1: I copy. Have engine 5's crew 2 report back to their apparatus, and you ought to have city gas arriving at this time.
0: All right, cool. They're just showing up right now.
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0: If it's clear for you to do so, bring engine 10 up here to this next turnaround, please. Hold this forward of it and block the road. 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Go ahead, you block the road.
1: Off of the road.

0: gas division has the line at the break site closed. They're just double checking to make sure that line has not been pulled from the main under the median. Once they do that and confirm we're good, we'll bring these people back.
1: Copy. Gas division has the line shut down. Confirming there's been no other extension. We'll hold units until we hear further.

0: 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You can go ahead and start sending people back to the residences.
1: I copy. From your standpoint, are we go ahead, good to go ahead and clear this incident?
0: Yeah, that's 10-4, BC. You just gave us a thumbs up. We're walking back now.
1: JPA Command to ECC.
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A known problem BLS. 406, East Market Street. Respond on Alpha Tac 2. Rescue 147. A known problem BLS. 406, East Market Street. Respond on Alpha Tac 2.

SP-147, you're responding to 406 East Market Street, Cross Street, 4th Street, Northeast. For the unknown problem, caller sees a 55-year-old male is passed out in front of this building. Thinks the man is drunk or high. PD is also on route 1339.

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1: 10-4, an officer just spoke to us. We're going to be hanging around for a second. He's going to look around for one more person, and after that we'll clear up if no one's there.

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Engine 1-3-1 responding to report of a power line, flame showing, area of Tillman Road at Glenwood Road. Virginia Power has been notified. 14-16.

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0: Rockland scene, no emergency at this time. It's going to be directly across from Glenwood Road. 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

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Motor vehicle crash, no injuries. 4th Street Northwest and Preston Avenue. Respond on Alpha Tac 2. Engine 7. Motor vehicle crash, no injuries. 4th Street Northwest and Preston Avenue. Respond on Alpha Tac 2.

Interceptor responding to the EMS. We've got some negative injuries. This slows down and occurred at 4th Street Northwest at Preston Avenue. The vehicle that's leaking the fuel is going to be in the bogus parking lot.

0: 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Sick person VLS priority 2. 545, Fishing Creek Lane. 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
1: We're on scene. Looks like we got one vehicle here in Bodo's parking lot. We'll be out investigating. Engine 7 has 4th Street Command.
2: Understood. Investigating Bodo's parking lot. What's this up?

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0: 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We're back in service.
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0: 9202, engines 111, 161, 22, truck 11. You're responding to 600 Peter Jefferson Parkway, suite number 230. Ready, structure fire reduced, callers advising. About 10 minutes ago, they heard, correction, they smelled a strong odor of some type of electrical burning. No signs of smoke, but the smell is getting stronger. They have been advised to pull a fire alarm and evacuate the building. You'll have multiple hydrants located around the parking lot. 1529.
1: 161's on scene. Three-story force structure, nothing showing inside out, so 161's on. Be in command. We have wrong water.
0: 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Engine 161, we'll have command. You do have your own water, 1529.

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0: Do you have a CAN report, sir?
1: Farm pass, second floor. Everybody go to the top around. We don't have any communications up there.
0: Copy. I'll switch the talk around so I can monitor that frequency as well. You have engine 111, truck 11, advancing their cruise interior, they'll go direct with you.

0: Okay, operations have been switched to talk around for the Peter Jefferson Place incident. I'll relay updates from command. Currently, we have 3 units investigating slight odor inside the structure. We also have Engine 161's crew meeting with maintenance. No need, hold the assignment. No need for checks.
1: Easy, sir. 1542.

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0: 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We're going to be okay with no test prior to

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0: 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I'm going to need you to start towards Rockingham Memorial. 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

0: 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Respond on Alpha Tac 2.
1: 27, transporting.
0: EMS 2. 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

Engine 1, EMS 2, Firemedic 1, you're responding to 2002 Greenbrier Drive. 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Caller's advising grandson suddenly started shaking and does not appear like a seizure. He's turning yellow and he's pale in color. 1746.

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1: Okay, don't acknowledge the page. I'm going to pull you off of that call and put you on the priority incident to go from Culpeper Hospital to UVA Health.
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0: The black Lincoln just left the parking lot headed east on Prophet Road. It appeared that there was front end damage and the steering wheel airbag open.
1: 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We'll update you.

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0: Yes, sir. We've got reports of the building being hit. Do you need the fire marshal toned out?
1: Just a pole on the back side of the building. I no need for the fire marshal.
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2: 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Respond on Alpha Tac 4. Engine 72, Tanker 77, Rescue 17, Battalion 202. Structure fire. 845, Antioch Road. 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
0: 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We're in service. 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

0: 9203917 Avion Raleigh, 45 Antioch Road, Street Old Spring Hill, and Kids Dairy Road in Fluvanna for the report of a garage on fire. Engine 32, Sinker 77, still due 272 and route to the building in 1909.
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0: Rescue 147, show you responding emergency to 402 11th Street Northeast, cross streets of Low High Street for the hemorrhage. It's going to be a 55 to 60-year-old. 1910.
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3: Tanker 79, have you responding? 845 Antioch Road, Cross Street, Old King Hill, and 10 Ford structure fire. Garage on fire at this time. Are you in place?

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272 to next being engine. 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

0: 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Motor vehicle crash with fluid down, no injuries. Emmett Street North and Hydraulic Road. Respond on Alpha Tac 2. Engine 45, and Station 8. 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

0: Operate from there. 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
0: Number, I've got a 101 up here.
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4: 501, shit.
0: Yep, we spoke with, they're going to call us back with the A. We'll let you know.
4: On record.

0: Pico's Court, Grocery Club, San Marcos Way for the ALS level stroke. It's going to be a 50-year-old male reporting slurred speech. 1949.
1: Okay, no command. Yep, hope if they're going to call us back, but yeah, we'll let you know.
0: On record. San Marcos Way for the ALS level stroke. It's going to be a 50-year-old male reporting slurred speech. 1949.
1: Okay, no command. Yep, hope if they're going to call us back, but yeah, we'll let you know.
0: On record.